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0: WDEA on KRRM. My name is Rain. I'm with you until 6 o'clock tonight here in the Bi-Mart studio. All I can say is thank goodness for air conditioning. You know, it's funny. Sometimes it's too hot in the studio. Sometimes you're freezing, but right now it's just right. Here's Dirks.
1: What?

0: Boys and Me. Sawyer Brown on KRRM. Cornhole tournament coming up on Sunday. It's going to be at Grants Pass High School at 6 p.m. This is put on by Game Changers. 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

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George Strait on KRRM. Steals and Deals have some great items up for grabs. 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

0: Truck on Fire, KRRM. Looking at weather for the remainder of the day, we will see some clouds more so coming in overnight. Slight chance of showers, actually, after 8 p.m. before 11 p.m. Other than that, partly cloudy skies, low overnight to 59. Tomorrow, sunny and 94 or 95. Thursday coming in about 86 and blue. Friday, 91. Gonna be a little more on the warm side, like 96 or 97 for Saturday. So be prepared for a warmer weekend.
1: Will it be Jason Aldean or Luke Bryan? 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

Hoonover, Georgia, Shenandoah, KRRM. We have been saluting our hometown heroes for over a year and a half now. We would love to salute your hero, but we haven't heard about them yet. I know there are some great hometown heroes out there that we don't know. What you need to do is tell us who's making a difference in your life, in your neighborhood.

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1: 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July 15th, it's Ian Munsick, followed by Chris Young on the 16th. Real McCoy, DJ Scribble, and CNC Music Factory hit the stage July 17th, and La Original Banda El Limon wraps things up July 18th. 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

Cody Jinx the others, and that is going to wrap up my time here with you. 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Enjoy the rest of your night. Stay cool out there. Bye-bye.

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0: 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The Growler Guys Tap House is sending you to Jason Aldean and Luke Bryan with KRRM, the Double R.
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0: 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It is 7:41. I'm Alex Bauer stepping in from the newsroom right here on KRRM. The Jackson County Sheriff's Office reports two Jackson County zones affected by the East Evans Creek fire are now at a level 2 BSET warning. Zones JAC 126 and 149B have both been upgraded. Level 2 means there is significant danger in the area, and those living in the zones should be prepared to leave at a moment's notice. As of the latest report, the fire is at an estimated 5,370 acres. The fire is being driven by irregular winds and steep terrain and is exhibiting extreme fire behavior. A Level 1 be ready to evacuate warning for zones JAC 003, 004, 017, 026, 036, 109, 127, 131, 149A, and 158. A level 2 BSET warning for zones JAC 016, 147, and 148. And a level 3 go now for zone JAC 124 remain in effect. And of course, with these updates, you can track them all down on Facebook. You can either like and follow us on Facebook. We'll continue to keep you posted on either KRRM's Facebook page or even our sister stations, KAJO and KLDR. You can also track these stories down over on our website, KRRM.com, that is. And of course, you can also follow the Oregon Department of Forestry Southwest Oregon District, Jackson County Sheriff's Office, and Jackson County Fire District 3. They'll give you the latest updates as they come on Facebook, and we'll keep you posted right here on the Double R.
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2: 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This week, Grants Pass Broadcasting and Rogue Credit Union salutes Eric Piscator, a Grants Pass High School baseball player who just graduated from GPHS. Eric is a one-sport athlete, and baseball is his passion. He started with T-ball but had to leave and got back on the diamond in the eighth grade. Since then, he has constantly worked on his skill level, allowing him to play any position on the diamond save being a catcher. Offensively, not a home run hitter, but puts the ball in play a lot. With his speed, lots of doubles and triples are the result. As a pitcher, he relies on his fastball and change to keep hitters off balance. He'll be playing baseball at the college level this next school year when he puts on a uniform for Clackamas. He intends to study business or, after a ride along with a sheriff's deputy, perhaps law enforcement. He credits his parents and coaches for all his ability. This week, Grants Pass Broadcasting and Rogue Credit Union recognizes our Athlete of the Week, Eric Piscator.
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0: 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If we draw your name, you get to choose who you want to see. 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The Growler Guys Tap House is sending you to Jason Aldean and Luke Bryan with KRRM, the double R.
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Everything's gonna be all right, Papa. They're teaching us a lesson today. We're learning pretty well, too. We've already learned a whole lot of stuff already. 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

0: Democrats Best Broadcasting, along with the Rogue Credit Union, salutes the devotion to their sport and their teammates demonstrated by young athletes and weekly supports one of these fine young people. This week, Grants Pass Broadcasting and Rogue Credit Union salutes Eric Piscator, a Grants Pass High School baseball player who just graduated from GPHS. Eric is a one-sport athlete, and baseball is his passion. He started with T-ball but had to leave but got back on the diamond in the eighth grade. Since then, he has constantly worked on his skill level, allowing him to play any position on the diamond save being a catcher. Offensively, not a home run hitter, but puts the ball in play a lot. With his speed, lots of doubles and triples are the result. As a pitcher, he relies on his fastball and change to keep hitters off balance. He'll be playing baseball at the college level this next school year when he puts on a uniform for Clackamas. He intends to study business or, after a ride along with a sheriff's deputy, perhaps law enforcement. He credits his parents and coaches for all his ability. This week, Grants Pass Broadcasting and Rogue Credit Union recognizes our Athlete of the Week, Eric Piscator.
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1: 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Jason is off the rest of this week. We learned yesterday he is celebrating his 20th wedding anniversary. So hopefully they get to enjoy some time away. And I am welcoming all of our early risers that are rising real early today as we have made it to hump day. You know, you can let Papa Murphy's handle your meal tonight. That may be what I do. I have gone grocery shopping. I do not seem to have the capability right now to focus enough on cooking. Normally, that's my like strong suit. I like to cook. I like to bake. I enjoy spending time in the kitchen. But with everything that is going on in my world, having somebody else handle my meals is very, very helpful. So if you would like to save some money today, I know it's early. Just add this into your, like, text the Lifer line and just save it. That way you can stop at the Grants Pass Papa Murph's later today and you can save $5 for any side item. How great is that? Text Papa. That's today's keyword. This is only good on Wednesday and only at the Grants Pass Papa Murphy's. It's Papa. Just text the Lifer line 541-916-5947. You'll instantly get a bounce back coupon. You just show that when you get there, you will be ready to rock. I welcome all our early risers joining us today, and we will get to some country music news shortly.
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Chris Ledoux, 94.7 KRRM. Ashley in the Bi-Mark studio. Jason off today. We do have some Kenny Chesney news coming up. Something that is much too big to fit inside the Country Music Hall of Fame and Museum. Details coming up when the sun goes down.

Uncle Cracker, that is When the Sun Goes Down, 94.7 KRRM, your brand of country. I mentioned Kenny Chesney news, and this is so cool. The colorful bus from Kenny's American Kids video, which was also part of the cover art for the Big Revival album, is going to be on display opening weekend of his new exhibit at the Country Music Hall of Fame and Museum. It is too big to fit inside, so the American Kids bus pop-up experience will start taking place on Wednesday the 22nd all the way through Sunday, July 26th. It is called Kenny Chesney Living in Fast Forward. That opens on the 23rd, and you don't have to go just in that short time frame. That's only when the pop-up bus is there. The actual event runs all the way through June of 2027. The bus, though, for this experience next week, Kenny and his buddies hand-painted this bus back in 2014 for the video and the album cover. They'll be doing photo ops in the park, prizes, games. It is free and open to the public as part of the pop-up. You can also print out your own poster from the Hat Show print. And on opening days, museum visitors will be able to design their own paper version of the bus right inside the Taylor Swift Education Center. More country music news. Brantley Gilbert extended his Real American Tour. This is now going through November, joined by John Morgan, along with Jay Webb and Atlas on a few select dates. Mitchell Tenpenny have also scheduled some shows. He is doing the Speed of Light Tour through the fall now. Ingrid Andress is embarking on an 8-show fall tour, Nowhere Else to Go, and this kicks off in September in Boise. Turnpike Troubadours just added 3 shows to their fall tour in California. In fact, they'll be in San Diego October 15th with Steve Earle and Reckless Kelly. They'll be down in Long Beach on the 17th of October with Steve Earle, and October 23rd in Fort Lauderdale with Muscadine Bloodline. Dierks Bentley, Dylan Gossett, John Party, Lainey Wilson, Parker McCollum, The Warren Treaty, and Warren Ziders are now participating in Amazon Music's Stream It Forward campaign. And what's really cool about this is it's turning music streams into donations to water.org. Seems like more and more we're seeing celebrities launching their own fragrances. I'm curious if I'm going to butcher this name, but Megan Maroney is jumping into that wheelhouse. Her fragrance is called Calliope. I feel like it's like cantaloupe. It's named for the muse in Greek mythology, described as having a floral musk that blends peach blossom, jasmine, warm mineral musk. I mean, I like peaches. And every time I hear somebody say musk, I think of, is it Anchorman? Where you miss your musk? I could be totally wrong, but that's just where my brain is going. There is a pre-sale available, and that is launched through the end of July. And she said she has spent the last year and a half handcrafting the concept, scent, and design. Of course she has, just like everybody else. And in some really great news, Thomas Rhett's sister-in-law, Macy, just knocked out a huge portion of her cancer battle. She just completed her chemotherapy, and Thomas got to reveal this news while on stage in Nashville, letting the crowd know that she had rung the bell just the day prior. If you follow Macy on social media, she gave a much more detailed update on her journey. She was diagnosed with breast cancer earlier this year and talked about

0: her first round of chemo back in early February. She'd been sharing a handful of updates over the last few months, with obviously the biggest one coming over the weekend, saying it was the happiest day. She had a video compilation of her last treatment saying she is officially done with chemo, and that those words felt so surreal to say. And I love that Thomas stopped his show. Like, he literally said that, "I feel the Holy Spirit tangibly. It's a feeling I can't describe. Wants everyone to feel this," and said, you know, a huge congratulations to his sister-in-law.
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The Dust Up, Luke Bryan on 94.7 KRRM. Those that have texted in, get invited to the Growler Guys this Saturday. Somebody's going to win tickets to either Jason Aldean or Luke Bryan. You do need to be present to win. It's Kentucky Headhunters on the Double R.

Hell yeah, that's Montgomery Gentry, 94.7 KRRM. If it's even entirely possible, General Hospital hit a milestone earlier this week, airing their 16,000th episode of the show. 16,000 episodes. Absolutely insane. They also just brought in a new staff member joining the team. He is a surgeon, Dr. Tristan Roberts, named for longtime General Hospital cast member Tristan Rogers, who died in August of last year. He played Robert Scorpio on the show from 1980 to 2025. General Hospital is in its 64th year. It's the longest running scripted American drama, the longest running American soap opera that is currently in production, premiering back in 1963. It also holds the distinction for being the show with the most outstanding daytime Emmy wins at 18, which is absolutely insane. They've had incredible guest stars over the years, and I feel like I have watched numerous episodes of this show. It is

0: not one that I have followed along with in my later years, but many moons ago, it was like if the soap opera was on, you could start watching and instantly get hooked and pick up right where they are at. My mom was a big All My Children fan, so I know more about that show than General Hospital. I also learned at a very young age that if I taped over my mom's soap, I was in big trouble. This was, you know, back before streaming or DVR capabilities. You had to use the VHS. We had a VHS that would get used over and over and over, and then you rewind and you use it again. And sometimes there were shows I wanted to record, and occasionally I would forget that my mom's soaps were so precious, and I would record over an episode of All My Children she hadn't had an opportunity to watch yet. Man, kids these days have no idea the struggle that we used to go through.
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0: 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If we draw your name, you get to choose who you want to see. Jason Aldean on July 30th at Cascades Amphitheater or Luke Bryan on August 6th at Hayden Holmes Amphitheater. You must be present to win. The Growler Guys Tap House is sending you to Jason Aldean and Luke Bryan with KRRM, the double R.
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We're going to be seeing Clay Walker at the Josephine County Fair. 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You can also win your VIP passes with us. We are definitely going to be giving you more chances to score some VIP tickets, which we are the only people with your VIP passes for that show. Cody Ponder is actually going to be here next Monday. So 2 weeks from Thursday, my bad. I'm looking ahead at the calendar. Cody Ponder will be here on Monday, which will be a fantastic way to celebrate my birthday. He is going to be opening for Clay Walker. We're all really looking forward to that show. I believe Cody will be here Monday right about 7:40. So if you want to add that to your calendar, we're looking forward to having him in the studio. We may even have some live music from him when he's here this time, which should be pretty awesome.

Honky Tonk Attitude from Joe Diffie on 94.7 KRRM with a look at some things you need to know. Firefighters took advantage of cooler conditions yesterday morning to make steady progress on the East Evans Creek fire, but spot fires led to additional evacuations. According to the latest update from the Oregon Department of Forestry, afternoon conditions became more unstable, but predicted thunderstorms remain south and east of the fire, reported to be about 5,370 acres. Two of the identified spot fires have mostly been lined, with one remaining a challenge due to rugged terrain. Crews are using aircraft and heavy equipment to support suppression efforts, and the Oregon State Fire Marshal's structural resources remain in place. Fire started on Friday afternoon about 2:41 p.m. after a car crashed into a power pole, sparking dry vegetation in the area. Jackson County Sheriff's Office is currently investigating the cause of the crash. There is a community planned meeting today for 6:30 p.m. to provide an update for the fire. This will take place at the Shady Cove School Gym at 100 Cleveland Street in Shady Cove. If you cannot make it, that meeting is also going to be streamed online through Facebook. And that's facebook.com/ODFS Southwest. From KOBI 5, firefighters did set up shop at a camp near Sam's Valley as they are continuing to battle the East Evans Creek fire. The sprawling 40-acre camp was set up over the course of 48 hours during the weekend, providing firefighters with a full-service kitchen, showers, bathrooms, laundry, first aid, and space to camp and get some rest after a long shift. Natalie Weber, public information officer for the Oregon Department of Forestry, says the camp plays an essential role in supporting firefighters. The camp currently houses 12,080 people from multiple agencies, including the ODF and the Oregon State Fire Marshal Service. Dave Thompson, logistics section chief for the ODF, says that they expect the camp will grow further before their work is done. Additional resources arrived on Monday and Tuesday to increase extinguishing capacity and aid firefighters in maintaining and establishing containment lines, protecting homes, and monitoring fires. Heightened fire activity is expected to continue over the coming days due to high winds and hot

0: KDRV reports deputies arrested a Grants Pass man after a 67-year-old neighbor disappeared under suspicious circumstances. Deputies responded to a home in the 900 block of Summer Lane in Grants Pass on July 7th at 9:43 a.m. for a report of a missing person. Deputies determined Randy Hecker was missing from his home and possibly in danger. Detectives from the Josephine County Sheriff's Office, Oregon State Police, and Oregon State Grants Pass Police Department responded to the scene and started their investigation. Investigators identified Israel Witcherly, who lives near Hecker's home, as a suspect in the case. Investigators found and contacted Witcherly at a different location in Grants Pass. Deputies arrested Witcherly and took him to the Josephine County Jail. Investigators are asking for the public's help in finding Hecker, who has not been seen since July 7th. Hecker is a white man who is 5'8 and weighs about 185 pounds. He was last seen wearing blue and gray shorts, a light blue t-shirt, and a backpack-style sprayer that has not been found. Investigators discovered Witcherly's car, a gray 2016 Chevy Silverado, was in the Galice area on the morning of July 7th. The sheriff's office is asking anyone who saw this car on the morning of July 7th in the Merlin or Galice area to contact them. Josephine County Grand Jury indicted Witcherly on charges of second-degree murder and unlawful use of a weapon. And those are a few things you need to know.
1: Today's goals, coffee and kindness. And

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0: That's Dolly Parton, 9 to 5 on 94.7 KRRM. And sometimes I forget to hit the right button. So snooze or lose kind of took a little bit of a back seat, which is totally fine. I think we're going to utilize the lifer line this morning. If you are like me and you could use a whole vat of coffee to help get you through the day, just send me a text that says coffee on the lifer line, 541-916-5947, and somebody will score a lovely gift card with our friends at Casablanca Coffee or Grill, a coffee and grill. You can snooze, but nobody loses today because, well, we've just had enough of that recently. And I know that I'm not the only one that could use some extra coffee this morning. So if that is you, you can send the word coffee to 541-916-5947. You're going to want to hang on to that number. We have a lot of ways for you to win today. We're going to be playing a little What Is It Wednesday? You'll find it at Farmers. And Jason's gone. You know what happens when Jason leaves? I give his things away because I go through his drawers. I see what I can find. And it makes me feel better when I can give things away. And I don't know if Jason even realizes what he left in his drawers before he took off. It may have something to do with a concert this Friday. So if you are somebody that's in need of a little getaway, you just want to go see, listen to live music, and you have the ability to drive north, you're going to want to stay tuned because we're going to be giving something away real soon.
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6: Back a few months ago, I was headlining at a great big nightclub. And he put me up a couple of days early. I came in a couple of days early, and they put me up at what they call the Star Suite. Now, here I am, headliner in one of the biggest nightclubs in the country, and I wake up at 8 o'clock in the morning in this Star Suite all by myself. Yeah, that's what I said. Aw. But I did what I've always done, man, cheer myself up. I picked up my guitar, I sat down, I wrote me a little song. Now this is how it feels to be alone at the top of the hill, trying to figure out why.

0: time. What are we doing? 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

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That is thanks to Brenda in Rogue River sending in her Double Down request. 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

0: Olive Garden is ready to bring back a beloved promotion. It's been on hiatus for the last 6 years. And if you remember the never-ending pasta pass, they are handing out some passes to a few lucky winners who are able to secure one of these cards. I remember when they launched this promotion, Jason and I actually worked in Medford at the time. And we worked with the Olive Garden in Medford, one of our listeners and friends, Becky, who I'm not sure if she's still one of the managers there or not, but we worked very closely with her, and we were able to secure our own never-ending pasta pass, and were able to give out pasta on a weekly basis for the entire duration of this promotion, which was really, really fun. We had a great time with it. So I love that this is something that is coming back. I think people that are able to get their hands on these cards really enjoy it. The card itself is $100, and each pass offers customers unlimited pasta, sauce, the whatever toppings you want, and obviously you get your soup, salad, and breadsticks as well. So it's a 13-week promotion. 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They are only launching 10,000 of these, so it's really a first come, first serve kind of basis. They started this in 2014, scooped up within minutes, and they did this all the way through 2019. And I don't know if it was because the pandemic happened and obviously changed the way that people dine. So they say that people have continued to ask, are you ever going to bring this back? And there's a lot of enthusiasm around it. So they've decided that this is definitely something that they are ready to bring back. And from what I have read, I don't think that there's anything different aside from there's only a specific allotment. They also say that sharing isn't allowed. Pass holders have their name printed on the card, and you have to present a photo ID when you are ordering. So it's not like you can go in, eat all the pasta, and then give your card to a buddy, and then they get to go and eat all the pasta as well. But you still get to enjoy. And I feel like for $100, if you are even going to use this once a week for 13 weeks, it pays for itself. It does look like the 13-week promotion starts in August, but tomorrow is the day that you can go to the pastapass.com and get ready to spend $100 so that you can eat all the unlimited pasta, salad, and bread and all of the things. They say with their lineup of what they offer you for the different options of pasta, sauce, and toppings that there are at least 120 possible combinations, so you don't get sick of whatever it is that you are eating. I mean, you may not at the time, but after 13 weeks, that's a lot of pasta.
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0: 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Another hot, sunny day in the Rogue Valley. We're looking for 95 for the high this afternoon. Should be clear tonight and dropping down to 54 for the lows. We do have a little bit of a shift heat-wise tomorrow. Sunny and 84 for the high, which might be a nice little break. It's not going to last for too long. We bump back up to 90 on Friday, 95 on Saturday, and even looking through the weekend into next week, there's a potential for things to go back to the upper 80s early next week, so we'll see how that plays out. It does look like sunset tonight, 8:48. Sunrise tomorrow, 5:50. Hot spot. They can keep it down in Tecopa, California. 116 was the high. The low was in Fox Park, Wyoming, and they saw a low of 37. This morning in the Rogue Valley, sunshine and 62 in Ashland, 65 in Medford, 63 in Grants Pass. 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
1: He's got five kids. She's got two dogs. Together, they have an incredible morning show. Jason and Ashley in the morning. 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

getting a little mud on the tires with Brad Paisley, 94.7 KRRM, your brand of country. Jason's gone. I'm going to give his things away. You know why? Because I have been sad, and sometimes when I give things away, it makes other people happy, which inadvertently makes me happy.

0: Jason is gone, and everybody knows that when Jason leaves, I rummage through his drawers. I try to find what he has in there and give it all away. And I have Cheryl on the line with me. Good morning, Cheryl.
1: Oh, good morning.
0: And are you having a good day so far?
1: I am having a great day.
0: Cheryl was letting me know off air. She works with the VA and has for about 20 years now, which is absolutely awesome. We thank you for what you do. I'm sure that that's a pretty incredible job.
1: Yeah, I love it.
0: What are you up to this weekend, Cheryl?
1: Absolutely nothing.
0: You have no plans on Friday?
1: No.
0: Nothing.
1: Zero.
0: Oh, Cheryl. Well, that's, you know, it's really good that you don't have any plans on Friday.
1: Yes. Is
0: it? Are you a fan of Chris Stapleton?
1: I have been dying to go see him, but tickets are just so expensive.
0: Oh, you know what, Cheryl?
1: Yes.
0: Today, those tickets are free.
1: Oh my gosh, thank you so much. That's so cool.
0: This show is Friday in Portland, Providence Park. Grace Potter is the opening act. It's called the All-American Road Show. And I have had a chance to see Chris a couple of times, and his shows are just, they're so good. I mean, the guy's voice is incredible, and I'm really excited that Jason isn't here and that he didn't realize he left behind his Chris Stapleton tickets, because that is good news for you.
1: Oh, so sad for Jason, happy for me.
0: Sad for Jason, happy for Cheryl. Absolutely. You've got a pair of tickets. You're going to get to go. And if I can have you stay on the line with me so I can get some extra info from you, we will get you all taken care of, okay?
1: All right. Sounds awesome. Thank you so much.
0: You're welcome. Hang tight.
1: Okay.
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That is Almost Home, 94.7 KRR, and your brand of country. Congratulations, Cheryl. Scoring a pair of tickets to see Chris Stapleton. I like all the people on the Lifer line that thought that's how I was giving them away. We just did that live on the air. That's what happens here. I may have more tickets, but first, it's What Is It Wednesday? You'll find it at Farmers right after Miranda Lambert's baggage claim on the Double R.

All right. Are we ready? What is it Wednesday? You'll find it at Farmers. The way this works is I'm going to give you a clue, and you've got 30 seconds to chime in with whatever you think it is on the Lifer line, 541-916-5947. First person to correctly identify what it is will score a gift card to Farmers. You do have to correctly identify the item with the words that Farmers gives us. They make the rules. We just try to follow them as best we can. Also, this is really a two-person in the studio type of game because I have to monitor three different screens and hit buttons at the same time. It's like operating a shuttle system. So bear with me to make sure that we are doing this accordingly. Donnie texting in already says he is ready. Little rock on emoji, and I am ready as well. Your first clue. I'm small, simple, and super useful on any project. I'm small, simple, and super useful on any project. 541-916-5947. 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

0: 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Ooh, Michelle, look at you go. Woohoo! Michelle coming in hot with a little sanding block. Congratulations, scoring a gift card to Farmers. We play What Is It Wednesday every single Wednesday right about 7:40, giving away a gift card. And speaking of Farmers, they are helping us out with an incredible promotion. If you are listening on our sister station, it's 98 days. We like to shorten it up a little bit because it's too hot. So it's 94 days of summer. They have hooked us up with an incredible gas grill that we will be giving away August 22nd. Our friends at Cartwright's are also throwing in $500 in a gift card to get all your grilling essentials. So Michelle and anybody else that is headed to Farmers in the near future, make sure you get entered to win.
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That is Vince Gill, 94.7 KRRM, your brand of country. We always need a little more love, right? We also always need a little more Chris Stapleton. Sometimes I do make the rules around here. And just like before, Jason's gone. I'm giving his things away. 541-916-5947. I think I'm in love with you on the RRR.

0: of the hour, a 94.7 KRRM. His All-American Road Show is happening on a Friday, day after tomorrow. Providence Park up in Portland. Grace Potter opening up the show for him. I gave away some tickets to Cheryl, and I was rummaging through Jason's drawers again, and I found another pair, and I have Tony on the line. Good morning, Tony.
1: Good morning.
0: What are you up to?
1: Oh, we're just moseying our way on into work.
0: And are you in an office? What do you do, Tony?
1: So I am in my mobile office. I actually repair and program power wheelchairs, and I've got a good 30,000

0: square mile coverage area, so I've got the best view from an office anybody could ask for.
1: Did you say 30,000?
0: Yes, ma'am.
1: My goodness, that's a you put a lot of miles on your vehicle.
0: I'm on my second van. 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
1: Oh, my gosh. 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And
0: anything from little tires on a wheelchair to you've got a little bit of mobility with your noggin, and you drive by breathing through a straw, I do all the programming for you.
1: Wow. Bless you, Tony. That's incredible.
0: It's very rewarding.
1: Could you use a little break?
0: I think everybody could use a little break.
1: You are not wrong there. I think this world is very heavy these days, and I think everyone is much deserving of a break. Do you have plans on Friday?
0: Maybe.
1: You maybe already have plans?
0: No, I'm hoping some kind of just conjure up.
1: Oh, well, try to conjure up some plans. Well, you seem to drive a lot. Are you okay with having to make an extra trek to Portland on Friday?
0: It wouldn't kill me.
1: Well, I would love to give you a pair of tickets to go see Chris Stapleton.
0: I'd love to go see Chris Stapleton.
1: Have you seen Chris before?
0: Only on the old YouTube and on my phone.
1: Well, I can tell you,
0: not real life yet.
1: In real life, it is so much better than YouTube and on your phone. And I'm very excited that Jason had no idea he left behind two pair of tickets for Chris Stapleton. So Cheryl won tickets a little bit ago. You've just scored my last pair of tickets, and I really hope that you have an Woo-hoo! Awesome time. Woohoo is right. Yes. I love excitement, Tony.
0: Oh, I'm super excited.
1: I'm going to have you hang on the line with me, okay, so I can get some extra info from you, but you've got a pair of tickets to see Chris on Friday. Congratulations.
0: Awesome. Thank you so much.
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0: 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We are still rocking our patriotic pals, and we have a cat and three dogs that are all dressed up in their red, white, and blue looking for your votes. If you go to facebook.com/mornings with Jason and Ashley, and if you scroll down a little bit, you will see a picture collage. We ask for one vote per person, and whichever photo has the most votes on Friday morning will end up scoring a gift card for the Grange Co-op to go and, you know, take your furry friend for a little treat and enjoy whatever it is that they love. We really appreciate this partnership with the Grange. It has been a lot of fun being able to highlight our furry friends and sometimes the not so furry friends. It really depends on what our theme is, but obviously for July we decided to go with a little patriotic theme, and I think they are all very deserving and very sweet, and it makes my heart warm to know that other dogs will handle their humans' shenanigans to dress them up accordingly. Also, if you happen to go to our Facebook page, you will also see the graphic for Meal Prep Monday with Cartwright's Market. And I just want to give another huge thank you to Mary, who stepped in and did something that was not asked of her. She just wanted to be the sweet, caring human that she is. And she handled Meal Prep Monday this week in memory of my fur baby Max and made sourdough discard dog treats, which I didn't even know this was a thing. And I just think this is such a very sweet gesture. And if you are somebody that has pets and you also enjoy making sourdough, there is a really cool way to use that discard and help your fur babies at the same time. So you can see that graphic and all of our beautiful little furry friends that are looking for your votes to help score a gift card to the Grange Co-op.
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problem. 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One of the world's most famous pilots recently opened up along with his wife and his friends talking about a disorder that affects millions, and that is Alzheimer's disease. Captain Sully Sullenberger, who saved 155 people in the miracle plane landing on the water, has recently shared he is in early stage Alzheimer's and has recently been talking about how this is impacting his daily life, as well as the fact that he has decided to speak up and speak out for other families that are living in the shadows. He says his wife, Lori, is helping him navigate this diagnosis with hope. They are trying to find joy in those everyday moments. And what I think is really great is he is going to use his platform to raise even more awareness and try to support others that have been affected by this awful disease, saying, "We will be courageous together." He said a little over a year ago, he was noticing something seemed a bit off with his uncanny ability to recall details. He has been blessed with a photographic memory, and he started periodically forgetting things and ended up getting diagnosed a year ago. So almost a year ago. So it was August of 2025. And he said, for now, with it being in the early stage, is this means a name may not come easily to him. And he forgets a story that he's recently told, or he doesn't sleep well, but he's definitely in the beginning of what is likely to be a very long journey. It's such an interesting thing to look at someone's life, especially so colorful as his. He became a national celebrity when he managed to land that U.S. Airways flight on the Hudson River back in January of 2009 after a bird strike destroyed the plane's engines. And he saved all 155 passengers and crew. And is approximately 7.2 million Americans that are 65 and older that live with Alzheimer's. I didn't even realize that that was such an intense number. He said his diagnosis has forced him to understand just how widespread this disorder is. He has an incredible family that is full of support and trying to be a voice for those that maybe don't. He says, now we need the courage to battle this disease. He's part of a large community and is hoping that they will be courageous together. Jason and I, when we worked at our previous employer and were very heavily involved in St. Jude Children's Research Hospital, we had an opportunity to go to Memphis and attend a seminar to prepare for radiothons. And we actually had the opportunity to see Captain Sully, and he spoke to this incredible group of radio broadcasters from all across the nation, and just what a remarkable human. So we send all of our love his way.

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0: 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We'll see you there.
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0: That is Sweet Music Man on 94.7 KRR, your brand of country, with a look at a few things you need to know. Firefighters took advantage of cooler conditions yesterday morning to make steady progress on the East Evans Creek fire, but spot fires led to additional evacuations. According to the latest update from the Oregon Department of Forestry, afternoon conditions became more unstable, but predicted thunderstorms remain south and east of the fire. Two of the identified spot fires have been mostly lined, with one remaining a challenge due to rugged terrain. Crews are using aircraft and heavy equipment to support suppression efforts, and the Oregon State Fire Marshal's structural resources remain in place. The fire started on Friday afternoon at 2:41 p.m. after a car crashed into a power pole, sparking dry vegetation in the area. The Jackson County Sheriff's Office is currently investigating the cause of the crash. There's a community meeting planned for later today at 6:30, and this will provide an update for the fire. It's taking place at the Shady Cove School Gym at 100 Cleveland Street in Shady Cove. If you cannot make it, they will also be streaming this at facebook.com/ODF Southwest. From KOBI 5, the firefighters have set up shop at a camp near Sam's Valley as they are continuing to battle the East Evans Creek fire. The sprawling 40-acre camp was set up over the course of 48 hours during the weekend, providing firefighters with a full-service kitchen, showers, bathrooms, laundry, first aid, and space to camp and get some rest after a long shift. Natalie Weber, public information officer for the Oregon Department of Forestry, says the camp plays an essential role in supporting firefighters. The camp currently houses 12,080 people from multiple agencies, including the ODF and the Oregon State Fire Marshal Service. Dave Thompson, logistics section chief for ODF, says that they expect the camp to grow further before their work is done. Additional resources arrived on Monday and Tuesday to increase extinguishing capacity and aid firefighters in maintaining and establishing containment lines, protecting homes, and monitoring fires. Heightened fire activity is expected to continue over the coming days due to high winds and hot, dry conditions. The Jackson County Sheriff's Office and emergency management upgraded JAC 124 to a level 3 evacuation zone, and it looks like 148A evacuation level 3 was downgraded to a level 2 earlier yesterday due to successful firefighting efforts. All other evacuation levels remain in place, and the fire danger in Jackson and Josephine counties is increasing to extreme at 12:01 a.m. Friday morning. If you would like extra info, you can go to swofire.com. KDRV reports deputies arrested a Grants Pass man after a 67-year-old neighbor disappeared under suspicious circumstances. Deputies responded to a home in the 900 block of Summer Lane in Grants Pass on July 7th at 9:43 a.m. for a report of a missing person. Deputies determined Randall Randy Hecker was missing from his home and possibly in danger. Detectives from the Josephine County Sheriff's Office, Oregon State Police, and the Grants Pass Police Department responded to the scene and started their investigation. Investigators identified Israel Witcherly, who lives near Hecker's home, as a suspect of the case. Investigators found and contacted Witcherly at a different location in Grants Pass and was arrested and took to the Josephine County Jail. Investigators are asking for the public's help in finding Hecker, who has not been seen since July 7th. Hecker is a white man who is 5'8 and weighs about 185 pounds. He was last seen wearing blue and gray shorts, a light blue t-shirt, and a backpack-style sprayer that has not been found. Investigators discovered Witcherly's car, a gray 2016 Chevy Silverado, was in the Galice area on the morning of July 7th. The sheriff's office is asking anyone who saw this car on the morning of July 7th in the Merlin or Galice area to contact them. A Josephine County grand jury indicted Witcherly on charges of second-degree murder and unlawful use of a weapon. And these are a few things you need to know.
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That is Holy Smokes on the Double R. Have you seen the new bus through the Grants Pass School District 7? They said it's a new look, but it doesn't have a new bus price tag. Their newest activity bus will be ready to hit the road, sporting a fresh caveman wrap, which is proudly representing Grants Pass and will do so wherever these students are traveling. It's a new-to-them bus purchased for $35,000, which is incredible compared to the approximately $225,000 for a new bus of the same size. With less than 150,000 miles on an engine built to last up to 1 million miles, very thoughtful investment, stretching district dollars while also providing safe, reliable transportation for the kids. If you want to see the cool wrap that they put on this bus, you can check out Grants Pass School District 7 on Facebook. Also, I love when the police departments do this, where you get to sit down and enjoy some coffee. Medford Police held another coffee with a cop yesterday morning, and this is a great way for those in the community to ask our officers different questions, share concerns, and really get to know the men and women in uniform. They ended up meeting at the Starbucks on East McAndrews Road and said it was a really important way to connect with people that they serve beyond just, you know, interactions online. It adds a personal way to

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Night Train from Jason Aldean, 94.7 KRRM. I mentioned that we have our big giveaway on Saturday at the Growler Guys Tap House from noon to 2. If you have texted in and you have qualified for a chance to win, you have to be present in order to win those tickets. And it's not just Jason Aldean, it's Luke Bryan also. In fact, if we draw your name, you get to choose. Who do you want to go to? We may also have some other tricks up our sleeve. I don't want to tell you what those tricks are because, well, that would just be silly to give that away now. But Saturday, noon to 2, all the tricks will be revealed. And we may be sending multiple people to multiple places. You just got to be present to win. Randy Quaid is about to make a very rare public appearance. He's Cousin Eddie. That's how I affectionately know him as. And he is planning to be the Grand Marshal in a Christmas in July event. I think this makes perfect sense. We don't really see this guy in the public eye very often. He's kind of he's kind of gone a different direction and really steers clear of media. But if you are a Christmas Vacation fan, you love Cousin Eddie, and it just makes sense. It's a Christmas-themed extravaganza kicking off on July 25th. They'll be showing a special screening of National Lampoon's Christmas Vacation. They are also offering up VIP meet and greet packages, signed memorabilia, and there's even a live Q&A that you can attend for no extra charge. I think this is such a cool way to celebrate the holiday in the middle of the summer. I am somebody that likes fall most of all. Give me all the spooky, the skeletons, all the things. But I do think it's pretty cool that they do this as well. And it's, from what I remember seeing, the first time Randy Quaid has jumped out into his personal life to do something honoring National Lampoon's Christmas Vacation. So looks like he will be the Grand Marshal in their parade. I'm here for it. Speaking of holidays at different times of the year, I was outside watering my garden last night and I got to meet one of my neighbors and her two kids. They were out on a walk, and she let me know that her kids really enjoy the skeletons and was asking

0: when do they come back out? And I'm going through a rough time, and I thought, you know what, we're going to put my skeletons in some new summer attire. I did it when the Seahawks went to the Super Bowl. I had skeletons wearing Seahawks apparel on my porch for a very long period of time. And I think that we're going to hit up the Goodwill and get some bathing suits and just make my porch a nice little summer moment for the skellies. Hopefully that's okay.
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from Little Big Town on 94.7 KRRM, your brand of country, with Ashley in the Bi-Mart studio. Jason is off today. In fact, he's off the whole rest of the week. And we've got your sports report with the Insurance Lounge coming up after Sammy Kershaw. It's Queen of My Double Wide on the

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1: The Grants Pass Nuggets were swept at home last night in a doubleheader against the first-place Klamath Falls Falcons. The Nuggets lost game 1, 15-3, and lost the nightcap 18-1. The Nuggets will close their season tomorrow night in a league doubleheader at Klamath Falls. The Grants Pass 19U baseball team hosts a doubleheader this afternoon. This is against the Siskiyous, and first pitch is at 3:30. Medford Rogues play their second game of a six-game road trip tonight in Healdsburg against the Prune Packers. First pitch is at 6. Dylan Cease of the Toronto Blue Jays struck out the side in the first inning, combining with 10 relievers on a three-hitter and a show of pitching dominance that led the American League to a 4-0 shutout win over the National League in last night's All-Star game. You had Cody Bellinger from the New York Yankees, who was named the game's MVP. He hit a two-run single, and Bean Rice followed with an RBI single in the first against Christopher Sanchez of the host Philadelphia Phillies. France's 2-0 defeat to Spain happened in the FIFA World Cup semifinal yesterday. The result ended France's quest to reach a third straight World Cup final. FIFA World Cup continues this afternoon in Atlanta, Georgia at the Mercedes-Benz Stadium when England and Argentina square off at noon. Winner will advance to play Spain on Sunday. Portland Fire, 90-87 yesterday. Close game. Fire will play the Washington Mystics, and that game is tomorrow at 4. Looks like Conor McGregor is undergoing surgery following his first-round loss to Max Holloway at UFC 329, and then he will fight again. McGregor appeared to suffer an injury to his right knee in the opening seconds of his bout against Holloway that happened on Saturday in Las Vegas. And yesterday, I saw this news come across my feed, and I got so excited. Suni Lee making a run at a third Olympics. The American gymnast star announced that she is returning to the sport about 2 years out from the Los Angeles Games, which are happening in 2028. And that is your sports report, thanks to the Insurance Lounge.
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country. You know, if I was still a kid in the 90s, I would be stoked about this new treat Little Debbie is dropping. Let's be honest, I might still be stoked about it. Details coming up after Toby Keith. He ain't worth missing. 94.7 KRRM, your brand of country.

Keith on the Double R with Ashley in the Bi-Mart studio. Jason is off the rest of this week celebrating his 20th wedding anniversary. I grew up a Little Debbie. My dad, big fan. In fact, he probably still is. But I don't know that we ever didn't have Little Debbie in the house. He was a fan of those Swiss cake rolls, which I'm not a chocolate person. I was really into the oatmeal cream pies. I would say that would be my favorite. Every now and then we would splurge and get like the zebra cakes or one of the other options because they had mini little honey bun. But OG for me, Little Debbie's oatmeal cream pies were it. I am a big fan of pancakes. I am curious what this tastes like. They are dropping flapjack mini muffins. And it says they have big syrupy taste, but no sticky mess. Little Debbie's mini muffins are a fan favorite treat. I don't think I've ever had these. And these are an all new buttermilk pancake inspired version, which features notes of maple syrup. Just like the other mini muffins, they are breakfast bites. They are sold in 4-count bags. If you are somebody that enjoys Little Debbie from time to time, you might be excited about the new option headed to store shelves. Before Cassie takes over the Bi-Mart studio, I want to send you over to facebook.com/morningswithjasonandashley. We've got our meal prep Monday recipe on there. Thanks to Mary, who made sourdough discard dog treats in honor of my fur baby Max, who passed away last week. We also have the not-so-secret life of pets with the Grange Co-op, where you can vote for your favorite patriotic pal, and whichever photo has the most votes Friday morning will win a gift card to the Grange Co-op. We did a handful of giveaways today. Travis Olson scored the Casablanca Coffee and Grill gift certificate. Michelle won the Farmer's gift certificate through What Is It Wednesday. And because Jason was gone, I gave his things away, which included tickets to see Chris Stapleton this Friday up

0: Portland, and those went to Cheryl and Tony. I don't know what I have to give away tomorrow. I'm going to have to dig real deep in Jason's drawers and see what I can find. Also, if you would like to save a little money, let Papa Murphy's handle your dinner tonight. Your keyword is Papa. You can text that to the Lifer line, 541-916-5947. Cassie joins you next.
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0: forgive me that I can't tell time. There's a lot going on in my world, so I'm still here. Cassie's like, it's not 10 yet, Ashley. Come on now. It's Johnny Cash on the Double R.
1: I remember when I was a lad, times were hard and things were bad. But there's a silver lining behind every cloud. Just poor people, that's all we were, trying to make a living out of blackland dirt. But we'd get together in a family circle singing loud. Daddy sang bass,

0: That's Johnny Cash, 94.7 KRRM. You know, this morning I hit the wrong buttons. It's a process these days, and I appreciate the grace that I have been given. Our listeners are absolutely incredible. I mentioned this yesterday that I've been doing radio for 20 years. And in the course of those 20 years, there's been a lot of things that have happened in my personal life. And I have had the ability to, you know, kind of be like a light switch and shut those things off in order to do my job to the best of my ability. And with the passing of Max, that has made things way more difficult than any other thing that has happened in my personal life. And I am thankful that I can make it through without, you know, bursting into tears uncontrollably. And I appreciate the wonderful warmth that I have received. Whether you've texted on the Lifeline, you've commented on the reel I made that's on Facebook, or if you have reached out to me directly through any social platform, Snapchat, Facebook, Instagram, whatever it is, please know that I am so grateful for those kind messages. Even if I haven't responded directly, sometimes it's really overwhelming. But I just appreciate what you guys have offered me during this time, because it's created, I keep calling it this like comfort blanket of grief, but it's very, very sweet and comforting to know that there are other people that have been in the same situation. Yesterday, I had an opportunity to talk with Karen at So Humane. I stopped and made a donation in Max's memory to the Saving Train. If you're unaware, So Humane has the lovely volunteers that go to California and they save dogs. They bring them back, those that are in the process of being euthanized because shelters are just full. They bring them here and find them loving homes. And so that's how I got Max. He was he rode up on the Saving Train 11 years ago, and I told Max in the process of last week that to help heal my heart and Marty McFly's, that whenever the time is right, to send another rescue dog my way. And so I was talking with Karen yesterday at So Humane about that process and what that looks like. And my poor Marty, my corgi, he is such a happy-go-lucky little dog. And right now he is just, he's on the struggle bus. So I don't know if that's, if it's going to be sooner rather than later of us bringing a new fur baby into the home, but if you could continue to just offer some grace, extend some love, it's greatly appreciated. And now Cassie's going to join you from the Bi-Mart studio, and hopefully I can tell better time later.
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2: 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Plus, we're throwing in a gas card to help you get there. 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

0: only need one. You know, it was a really special treat to be able to see Ned Ledoux last year at the Josephine County Fair. And he just announced he is going to put on a special Chris Ledoux only nights on his tour schedule to honor the fact that it is the 50th anniversary of his dad's winning of the PRCA Bareback Riding Championship in 1976. And he's calling these shows the Bareback Jack Tribute Shows. Isn't that so cool? Now, he's only going to be performing them in Cheyenne, and it looks like during the 130th anniversary of the Cheyenne Frontier Days, which is absolutely perfect. But if you are interested in seeing Ned Ledoux, he will be performing... Oh, where did it go? I just had it for you. Here we go. He's going to be performing actually Wednesday, July 22nd at the Lane County Fairgrounds in Eugene. If you happen to miss his show last year here in Josephine County, well, he'll be coming July 22nd to the fair up in Eugene this year. And what a great show it is.
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The Double R and the Growler Guys Tap House want to send you to Jason Aldean and Luke Bryan. Text the word Jason to the KRRM Lifeline right now. 541-916-5947. 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

Speaking of fair, there's this year's fair entertainment for the Josephine County Fair. It's Clay Walker. He's going to be performing July 30th. That's a Thursday night at the fairgrounds. And can you believe tickets are only $17.76 for general admission? This is going to be a

0: Lambert with Mama's Broken Heart here on 94.7. It's KRRM, and I tell you what, it would not break my heart if they finally just did away with daylight saving time. And after years of debate, apparently there is a vote expected this week on the bill in Washington, D.C. Now, here's just a real prime example of government efficiency for you here, guys. The U.S. Senate actually unanimously passed the Sunshine Protection Act back in 2022. Yes, you heard that right, 2022. But it wasn't until this week that it's finally scheduled for a vote in the House. And what it would do if passed, it would stop the twice annual changing of clocks and establish daylight saving time as the new year-round standard. No more back, forth, back, forth, back, forth. Ugh, right? I don't know about you, but it takes me like at least a full week for my body to adjust to just that one stupid hour. Yeah, it stinks. The president is back in the bill, and even Oregon, California, and Washington have already passed laws adopting the same plan as long as Congress adopts it. So, after all the years of waiting, because, well, hashtag government efficiency, could we finally be doing away with daylight saving time? Hopefully we'll know by next week.
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It's Dirks. How am I doing here on 94.7 KRRM? Now, I don't know if you have heard about this toddler that is from Grants Pass, but she is currently in the Toddler of the Year competition, and her name is Scarlett. She's just 3 years old. Her mom, Erica, describes her as a light in so many people's lives and deserves the best chance at winning this. And there's something very special about Scarlett, and her mom is hoping that we can rally the community together and vote for her to show that even kids with differences can do all things. And, you know, they just don't want to be held back in pursuing any dream. So let me tell you a little bit about Scarlett. She was born with cymbidactyly, which is a very rare congenital condition where a baby's hand or foot fails to completely develop after birth, resulting in short, webbed, or even missing digits. All right. And so, you know, they want to step up there, be Toddler of the Year, and give hope and inspiration to kids that maybe don't always all look the same. And so I think this is fantastic. Now, Toddler of the Year is put on by Hasbro and Toys for Tots. And everyone is allowed a free daily vote. So they're asking that we vote for Scarlett.

0: Charlotte to keep her moving forward in the competition. All right. And if you want to vote, all you have to do is go to toddlerofteyear.org and to vote specifically for Scarlett. You can then search her name out in there and make sure that you give this sweet young lady a vote. Now, what would she get for winning? It's actually a pretty cool prize. Let's see. It is $25,000. 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
0: Let's go ahead and take a look at the forecast for the Rogue Valley today, brought to you by Concierge Security. You know, it did get pretty toasty yesterday. Actually, Grants Pass breaking the barrier, topping off at 100 degrees. Medford right behind it, clocking in at 99. Today, a little bit cooler out there. They're calling for a high of 95. By tonight, clear with lows around 54. Thursday, sunny and 84. Then Friday, warming back up to 90. And Saturday, looking for a high of 95 degrees.
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Tanya Tucker here on 94.7. It's the Double R and the station giving you an opportunity with some choices, my friends. Is it going to be Jason Aldean or Luke Bryan? Well, the choice is yours, and our grand prize giveaway is coming up at the Growler Guys Tap House this Saturday from noon until 2 o'clock. Now, if you entered via the text line and you got that bounce back message, make sure you are present to win, all right? You do have to be at the Growler Guys to win. 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Bring your thirst. We'll bring the music and the concert tickets. It's that simple. So we'll see you at the Growler Guys Tap House this Saturday from noon until 2 o'clock for our grand prize.

0: 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We'll find out this Saturday as the Double R goes live from the Growler Guys Tap House from noon to 2 for the grand prize giveaway. 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So bring your appetite and your thirst, and we'll bring the music and the tickets. 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

0: in this moment here on 94.7. It's KRRM, and man, it is going to be quite the weekend, especially here on the Double R. I will be down broadcasting live at the Rogue Valley Classic Cruisers Charity Car Show. And that's going to be Saturday morning from 9 until 11. I'll be at the fairgrounds, and I would love to see you there. Now they're including this year 4 large climate-controlled and air-conditioned buildings, 3 buildings with show vehicles on display. They're going to also have a dedicated building for awards, and there's going to be music, kids and adult games, and 50s and 60s and pinup dresses, pinup dress contests with prizes right there. So we would love to see you come on down for the big show and shine. It is going to be such a special day. And of course, we couldn't do it without the incredible sponsors. You know, the Rogue Valley Classic Cruisers, they are a local nonprofit that has given back tens of thousands of dollars to nonprofits here in our community. And they do it through their big show and shine. So this is really, really special. And I am honored to once again get to be down there with like 300 rolling pieces of art that are just absolutely gorgeous on display for you to come and take a peek at this Saturday. So join me down at the fairgrounds from 9 until 11 with the Rogue Valley Classic Cruisers fabulous 50s charity car show.
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It's Ricky Van Shelton here on 94.7 KRRM. Hey, I'll have a look at sports news headlines coming up. First, what do you say we go ahead and check in with old

0: It's Reba with Walk On here on your Brand of Country. And hey, let's go ahead and take a look at sports news headlines brought to you by the Insurance Lounge.
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0: Well, the Grants Pass Nuggets were swept at home last night in a doubleheader against the first-place Klamath Falls Falcons. The Nuggets lost Game 1 15-3 and then lost the nightcap 18-1. The Nuggets will close their season tomorrow night in a league doubleheader at Klamath Falls. And the Grants Pass 19U baseball team hosts a doubleheader this afternoon against the Siskiyous at 3:30. The Medford Rogues play their second game of their six-game road trip tonight in Healdsburg against the old Prune Packers. And that first pitch is scheduled at 6 o'clock. It looks like France is moving forward in the FIFA World Cup after a 2-0 score against Spain last night. And the FIFA World Cup continues this afternoon in Atlanta, Georgia, actually just getting ready to kick off in the Mercedes-Benz Stadium. It's England versus Argentina. Yeah, that kickoff right at noon, and the winner will advance to play Spain on Sunday for the World Cup. And for any of you that watched the fight over the weekend, Conor McGregor and Max Holloway, you know, Max Holloway took out Conor McGregor right within the first couple of seconds with that gnarly move that kind of blew out his knee. Well, it looks like Conor McGregor will undergo surgery following his first round loss. And there you have it, a look at sports headlines brought to you by the Insurance Lounge, where it's insurance simplified. 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
0: 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The Growler Guys Tap House is sending you to Jason Aldean and Luke Bryan with KRRM, the double R.
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The guy with the girl here on 94.7. It's KRRM. I tell you what, man, this song is pure summer vibes for me. It's Craig Morgan with Redneck.

0: Williams Jr., Dixie on my mind on 94.7. And I finally made it last night. And man, what a show. They were so fun and so entertaining. I'm talking about the final for Concerts in the Park as the Grants Pass Josephine County Chamber celebrated 40 years this year of that incredible summer concert series. Thank you to all of the sponsors that make it happen. Thank you to the chamber that's putting in the sweat equity to put this huge free community event together for all of us. What a great season it was. Absolutely gorgeous to be back in Riverside Park, the shaded trees. Man, I ate some good food from some food trucks last night. Yeah, man. My sister, she was in town visiting from Bend with her son, which my youngest, her oldest, happens to only be 6 months apart. So we took the kids down there, threw out the blanket. Like I said, hit up the food trucks. These moms were stoked that we didn't cook dinner last night and enjoyed the music of the John Doughboys. And they were thoroughly entertaining. Loved the big bass cello that was like camo wrapped. That was awesome. At one point, they were playing a kazoo. So I just want to take a moment and say thank you so much, Grants Pass Josephine County Chamber of Commerce. We appreciate the summer series, and it was a great one at that, 40 years strong. And thank you, too, to all of the sponsors that helped to make that happen. We do appreciate you. Hopefully, you got to get out there this season and check it out because it was awesome.
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3: 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They are the

0: Langley with Morgan Wallen. That's I Can't Love You Anymore here on 94.7 KRRM. And have you voted yet this week? You know, it's almost Friday. We're going to be announcing our winner for the Grange Co-op's Not So Secret Life of Pets with Jason and Ashley. And we have another round of patriotic pets for you to vote on. So get to our Facebook page. Let us know which one is your favorite. Just one vote per person. And the picture that gets the most votes at the end of the week, they're going to score a gift card to the Grange Co-op. You too could score a gift card to the Grange Co-op too. I don't know if you know this, but just like and follow them along on Facebook and you'll also be in for the drawing.
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0: going to get you good here on 94.7. It's KRRM. And hey, tomorrow night out at the Galise Resort, it is a very special night. They're only going to do this one time, and it is a ticketed event, all right? So tickets are sold in advance. 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Now, what is this one special event? Well, guys, it's tacos and blues on the river. And like I said, it's happening tomorrow from 5 until 8 o'clock at the Galise Resort featuring Ben Rice and Phil Newton. Man, those guys together are so incredible. And on top of that, catering will be provided by the one and only Casa Amiga. They're doing a taco bar with options of chicken, beef, pork, fish, all the toppings. Desserts and drinks will be available to purchase inside the store. And tickets are just 25 music, and that includes your food. Did I say 25 music? Tickets are $25, and that includes your food and the music. So again, it's just tomorrow night that it's happening out at the Galise Resort. Tacos and blues on the river. It'll be such a great night for it, you know. We're going to have a little bit of cooler temperatures tomorrow, only a high of 84, so it won't be too hot, too gnarly. Then again, you're right there along the river and it's Galise. It doesn't matter what the weather's doing. That's the place to be where all the fun is. So, tacos and blues on the river tomorrow night. You need to get your tickets now. It is a ticket event from 5 till 8 for just $25. You get some Casa Amiga taco bar and the best blues with Ben Rice and Phil Newton.
1: 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This week, Grants Pass Broadcasting and Rogue Credit Union salutes Eric Piscator, a Grants Pass High School baseball player who just graduated from GPHS. Eric is a one-sport athlete, and baseball is his passion. He started with T-ball but had to leave and got back on the diamond in the eighth grade. Since then, he has constantly worked on his skill level, allowing him to play any position on the diamond save being a catcher. Offensively, not a home run hitter, but puts the ball in play a lot. With his speed, lots of doubles and triples are the result. As a pitcher, he relies on his fastball and change to keep hitters off balance. He'll be playing baseball at the college level this next school year when he puts on a uniform for Clackamas. He intends to study business or, after a ride along with a sheriff's deputy, perhaps law enforcement. He credits his parents and coaches for all his ability. This week, Grants Pass Broadcasting and Rogue Credit Union recognizes our athlete of the week, Eric Piscator.
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3: 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Well, definitely getting toasty yesterday, a high of 100 in Grants Pass, 99 in Medford. Today, it is starting to get warm out there, but by tonight, we should cool down to overnight lows near 50.

0: 56 degrees with cool, clear skies. Come Thursday, not quite as warm at all, actually. Plenty of sunshine, but a high of only 85 degrees. Then for Friday, partly cloudy, a high of 90. By Saturday, looking for a high of 94. And Sunday, warming up to 97. Monday, we'll dip down to about 95 and kind of hover there, really, for the next little stretch into next week. So, all in all, not too shabby.
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0: Tim McGraw doing those refried dreams here on KRRM. And tonight at the Jackson County Fair, Ian Munsick taking center stage. I actually had one of our listeners call me this morning just to say how excited he was that he won tickets to the Jackson County Fair. He said he's lived here his entire life and has never been and cannot wait to go and check it out. So congratulations to all of our ticket winners going to the Jackson County Fair this year. We hope you have a blast. I think tonight's concert's going to be amazing. And then tomorrow, Chris Young taking center stage, all happening at the Jackson County Fair. The 2026 Jackson County Fair is here. Today's the big day when Ian Munsick hits the stage. Gates open at 6, show begins at 7. Get your tickets on site and enjoy some classic fair favorites like the Zipper and Tilt-A-Whirl. There's food and fun for everyone, not to mention the swine sale at 7 and the Expo's Got Talent contest.
1: Stars and stripes and summer nights, come on down to the Jackson County Fair.
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It's something that we do here on the Double R. Playing Rascal Flatts now and Banjo.

0: Boogerland already gone on your brand of country. And I am so excited for this Saturday. I got to tell you guys, myself personally, I'm going to have a really busy day. The Double R is going to be everywhere this Saturday, starting with the Fabulous 50s Charity Car Show happening at the Josephine County Fairgrounds. I personally will be there broadcasting live from 9 until 11. Please come by and say hi. I would love to see you. It's a totally free event. All of those incredible pieces of what I always like to call rolling art, and art in all stages, if you know what I'm talking about. So make sure you stop on by for the Fabulous 50s Charity Car Show happening this weekend at the Josephine County Fairgrounds. And then from there, I'm going to tear down, bust a move straight over to the Growler Guys Tap House, where we have our big giveaway, where the choice is yours. If we draw your name for the grand prize, we'll hook you up with a gas card and your choice of tickets to see Luke Bryan or Jason Aldean. I am curious, who are you going to pick? I mean, I know who I would pick, but I'm not going to tell you. I don't want to sway you one way or the other. So bring your hunger, bring your thirst, we'll bring the music, and we'll bring the tickets, baby, and it is a party. Now, if you are one of our qualifiers, all right, if you texted in on the Lifer line, you got that message back to you saying congratulations, you are a qualifier. Remember, you do have to be present to win. All right? So you need to be there this Saturday between noon and 2 at the Growler Guys Tap House. But I'm telling you guys, it's going to be a party. So we would love to see you there. And good luck to all of our qualifiers this Saturday, as someone will win with the Growler Guys Tap House.
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guys, Tap House, want to send you to Jason Aldean and Luke Bryan. 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

0: says it all. Blackhawk on your station for the 98 days of summer. It is the double R. And don't forget, Blackhawk will actually be at the Rogue Theater this Saturday. And I do still believe tickets are available at the Rogue Theater's website.
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0: 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Beautiful sunny skies for the remainder of the day. Clear overnight, lows to 54. Tomorrow, sunny and 84. Friday coming in about 90. Saturday and Sunday both looking like mid or upper 90s. It's going to be a hot, hot weekend.
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0: 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If we draw your name, you get to choose who you want to see. 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The Growler Guys Tap House is sending you to Jason Aldean and Luke Bryan with KRRM, the Double R.
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Want to be mad? Terry Clark, KRRM. Hope you're having a wonderful Wednesday. Any day now, it's Ronnie Millsap.

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The devil went down to Georgia. He was looking for a soul to steal. He was in a bind because he was way behind and he was willing to make a deal. When he came across this young man sewing on a fiddle and playing it hot, and the devil jumped up on a hickory stump and said, "Boy, let me tell you what. I guess you didn't know it, but I'm a fiddle player too. And if you'd care to take a dare, I'll make a bet with you. Now you played pretty good fiddle, boy, but give the devil his due. I bet a fiddle of gold against your soul, cause I think I'm better than you." The boy said, "My name's Johnny, and it might be a sin, but I'll take your bet, you're gonna

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Johnny said, "Devil, just come on back if you ever want to try again. 'Cause I told you once, you son of a gun, I'm..."

0: Devil Went Down to Georgia, Charlie Daniels Band on KRRM. If it's your birthday, a huge happy birthday from everyone here at KRRM. Let us send out a birthday shout out for those you care about, including yourself. 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If it's your birthday, you share a birthday with actor Forrest Whitaker turning 65 today, Diane Kruger turning 50, Brian Austin Green turning 53, also comedian Gabriel Iglesias turning 50, actor Scott Foley turning 54, singer Linda Ronstadt turning 80, and actor Eddie Griffin turning 58. Also on the list, actor and model Brigitte Nielsen turning 63, Jesse the Body Ventura, also known as the Minnesota Governor there for a while, and professional wrestler turning 75. And from Mythbusters, Adam Savage is turning 59.
1: 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This week, Grants Pass Broadcasting and Rogue Credit Union salutes Eric Piscator, a Grants Pass High School baseball player who just graduated from GPHS. Eric is a one-sport athlete, and baseball is his passion. He started with T-ball but had to leave but got back on the diamond in the eighth grade. Since then, he has constantly worked on his skill level, allowing him to play any position on the diamond save being a catcher. Offensively, not a home run hitter, but puts the ball in play a lot. With his speed, lots of doubles and triples are the result. As a pitcher, he relies on his fastball and change to keep hitters off balance. He'll be playing baseball at the college level this next school year when he puts on a uniform for Clackamas. He intends to study business or, after a ride along with a sheriff's deputy, perhaps law enforcement. He credits his parents and coaches for all his ability. This week, Grants Pass Broadcasting and Rogue Credit Union recognizes our Athlete of the Week, Eric Piscator.

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0: Sticks and Stones. It's Tracy Lawrence on KRRM. 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It is this Sunday, 6 p.m. at Grants Pass High School. 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
0: 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If we draw your name, you get to choose who you want to see. Jason Aldean on July 30th at Cascades Amphitheater or Luke Bryan on August 6th at Hayden Holmes Amphitheater. You must be present to win. The Growler Guys Tap House is sending you to Jason Aldean and Luke Bryan with KRRM, the double R.
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3: Taking a look at your 7-day forecast for the remainder of the day, blue skies, going to be continued hot weather. Clear overnight, lows to 54. Tomorrow, sunny, only about 85. I know, still on the warm side, just not as warm as we've seen the last few days. Into Friday, 91 and sunny. Saturday coming in at 96 and sunny. About 99 by Sunday. Monday, about 97. Tuesday, 96. A whole lot of heat coming in this weekend, but it will be blue.
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0: 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Thomas Rhett, KRRM. 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
1: Will it be Jason Aldean or Luke Bryan? 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

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Brooks and Dunn on KRRM. 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

0: Only Love Winona on KRRM, your brand of country. 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Be smart. 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It's going to be very warm this weekend. 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

0: It's Blake Shelton, KRRM. Vacation Bible School coming up on the 20th to the 24th, 9 a.m. until noon. It's going to be held at Faith Baptist Church, 3405 Williams Highway. 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